Hey, noise. I finna be a star. 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

vision. 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
3: 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Don't use love to steal.
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5: Night Air. Hudební mix. Rád.

Český rozhlas, Radio Wave, děláme vlny. Hey, thank y'all for being here. I'm glad y'all locked in. Something special about to happen today, y'all. I got some tricks up my sleeves. Yeah. Ladies and gentlemen, it's your boy Midian. And at the moment I'm wearing all black, everything. 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And I don't know what's coming out, but something coming out tonight, y'all. Yeah. 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Black Blaine on stage shows tricks. Hello, critics. 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

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He sees it all. 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
1: 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Gun up in my pants, you know, I put the K in Subies. Roll it on my wrist, I used to I Heart Boobies.
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2: Yeah. 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
1: Yeah, yeah. 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Yeah.
2: It's time for the 99.
1: Yeah, yeah. 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

0: 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Made in Britain, paid in Britain. 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
1: Someone said that cab stopped suddenly and it all went downhill.
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1: look,
0: is?
1: I'm up when the sun down. 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
1: It's another singular song killer. Break the sound so irregular. Live from a whole new curriculum. But what I got is not teachable. To each his own, that's the seminar. Cut from a different cloth. Diamond buff with a different coat. Cut out your catalog and it's not even close. Pan pan, no Easter, there's no catching up. Lost connection on cellular. Arugula to your medulla. 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